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First one for Culture Club, and do you really want to hurt me? No, I do not. I just want to play great songs to get you into the holiday weekend. It's Keith Stevens and Jimmy Buffett.

0: good. I'm Keith Stevens. Welcome to your holiday weekend. And no matter what you're doing, you might be working one or two days. I get it. Totally get it. But we're here with great songs to keep you company. Now, if you have all 3 days off, at this point, you're probably like, I'm going to do this around the house, blah, blah, blah, blah, blah. And then life gets in the way. Maybe you've got kids, sports going on, errands. And you look up on Monday night, you're like, what happened? Oh, maybe 4th of July, I'll be better. 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

Michael Jackson Band. I'm Keith Stevens. I suspect big box office over the weekend coming up for the Michael movie. And I know some of you guys are going back for second and third time viewings.

0: Brian Adams, Summer 69, on the unofficial start of summer weekend. We call Memorial Day. I am Keith Stevens. Now, as I mentioned a couple of times, I like to watch two movies at the beginning of the summer like now. One is American Graffiti, where I mentioned a few weeks ago on the show I could not find the DVD. It was missing out of the shell, and then I found it in one of my kids' bins. I don't know how that happened, but it does happen. And then Jaws. I like to watch Jaws at the beginning of the summer. One year I watched it like Labor Day. It felt funny. And one thing to watch about Jaws, a lot of that movie was filmed in the spring, so have a look at the trees.
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They say the only sure things in life are death and taxes. Well, knowing there's a great song coming up, it's got to be a close third. 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
3: We are finally starting to learn more things we can do to keep our brains sharp as we age. A lot of people think crossword puzzles or Sudoku might do the trick, but the science doesn't really bear that out. What one recent study found, though, was that a certain type of brain training seems to have a significant impact on cognition as we get older. It wasn't memory or even problem-solving tasks that moved the needle. It was an interactive computerized

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0: quick survey. On a scale of 1 to 10, how great are these songs?
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0: Michael Jackson off the wall. I'm Keith Stevens. We'll see how well the Michael movie does over the weekend, going up against the Devil Wears Prada 2 and the brand new Star Wars movie, The Mandalorian, is out. Semi-excited about that. 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

boys will be boys. And girls will be girls. 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

Your brain says, let's get some work done today. But your internal autocorrect changed it to, keep listening to the radio. 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

0: Kenny Loggins, Danger Zone. Every time I hear that song, I think of the movie Top Gun. My goodness, those guys could fly those aircraft so well. Did you know that Top Gun 3 is in development? That's right. And guess what? Tom Cruise is going to be back as Maverick. They're saying that they're working on it now. So not sure exactly when it's going to come out, but we're going to have to keep our ears and eyes peeled for that because that sounds like it's going to be a great follow-up.
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Katie Clark hanging out with you on a Memorial Day weekend. Great music right here. It's Marvin Gaye.

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We know. 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

0: Pink Houses from John Mellencamp. It's Katie Clark hanging out with you on Memorial Day weekend. A lot of people barbecue during Memorial Day weekend. 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

0: Blind Melons No Rain. So if you are trying to get someone to say yes, let's say you're trying to get them to invest in something, work with you on something, or even get a second date, you might want to go to a coffee shop. 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

0: Michael Jackson's Billie Jean. Have you seen the movie Michael yet? I haven't. I'm going to plan to see it coming up in a few days here. Jafar Jackson stars as Michael, and that's actually his nephew. Believe it or not, he's actually related to Michael. So I cannot wait to see him in his acting debut. We've got great music next. Just stick around.
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Billy Joel is moving out. A lot of stuff to put in that moving truck, that grand piano, and all those boxes of hats and toupees, which he needs to wear more often, in my humble opinion. IMHO.

0: Bryan Adams. 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Nothing for him. Well, maybe a hug. 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Hey, I'm Jim Zippo. Do you drink coffee like I do? I guzzle the stuff. Do you pour tons of creamer in your coffee? Let me tell you, creamer is dessert. If you're drinking coffee for the taste of the creamer, you're not actually a coffee person. You're a milkshake lover with a caffeine problem.
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The late, great Tom Petty running down a dream. You know, I go jogging trying to do that, but the dream always runs a little faster. I think they have better sneakers. So

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Hi, Jim Zippo here. Happy Memorial Day weekend. You know, I used to be in a chain gang, but I escaped. 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

0: Mark Cohn, walking in Memphis. Hi, Jim Zippo. Hey, this just happened in Memphis. A semi-truck overturned, losing its cargo of bees. It resulted in a honey of a backup. It's been a buzz all day. And until it's cleaned up, we're refusing to play songs by Sting. The bees are singing a Bee Gees song. Well, it sounds like it anyway. Stay in a hive, stay in a hive. Now, I'd tell you more, but it's none of your beeswax. What's that? Okay, that's enough.
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13: Getting your heart broken can be really rough. It'll happen to most of us at some point in our lives. It's not just an emotional experience, it's a physical one too. Often described as getting the wind knocked out of you, a knot in your stomach, trouble sleeping. I recently spoke about this with Dr. Yoram Yovel, a psychiatrist and neuroscientist. He was on my podcast, Chasing Life. Now, he told me heartbreak doesn't have to last forever. And while your inclination might be to withdraw, isolate, and shut down, it's often the opposite of what supports healing. One of the things that helps us the most is reconnecting to other people you love. And the reverse is also true, he said. If someone you care about is struggling, don't give up on them. You hold the power to comfort loved ones that are in deep physical or emotional distress. I'm Dr. Sanjay Gupta, helping you live a better life.
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0: Joe Jett, the Black Hearts, and John Summers. All right, barbecue season, right? So what are you putting on the grill? Well, the most popular foods are hamburgers, as you might imagine. Steak, if you can afford it. Hot dogs, chicken breasts. Now, other things, you know, chicken parts and pork chops and ribs and sausages. Also favorites. It all sounds good to me.
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Your brain says, let's get some work done today. 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

0: ABC, and Memorial Day is here, right? Traditionally marking the unofficial beginning of summer. We kind of know that. So I kind of wondered, what's your favorite inexpensive summer activity? Well, a day at the beach or poolside, some big body of water mentioned by like 64% of those polled. Going to an ice cream place, parlor, they still have parlors, I don't think, chosen by 23%. 8% say their favorite inexpensive summer activity is going to a county fair, and 5% miniature golf.
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9: We are finally starting to learn more things we can do to keep our brain sharp as we age. A lot of people think crossword puzzles or Sudoku might do the trick, but the science doesn't really bear that out. What one recent study found, though, was that a certain type of brain training seems to have a significant impact on cognition as we get older. It wasn't memory or even problem-solving tasks that moved the needle. It was an interactive computerized game that tested the ability to recognize two separate images in faster and faster sequences. It's what we call a task of divided attention, in which you don't have a conscious strategy on how to improve. That's according to the study's lead author. You're just trying to do the best you can to figure out how to divide your attention. Now, the game in this study was called Double Decision, if you want to find it and try it out yourself. I'm Dr. Sanjay Gupta, helping you live a better life.
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0: Cranberries linger. The dirt lingers in your house. Well, just get a mat is what they say. It's from Clean It Fast, Clean It Right. It's a book. You can cut your house cleaning by 8 full days a year. 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

0: And while your inclination might be to withdraw, isolate, and shut down, it's often the opposite of what supports healing. One of the things that helps us the most is reconnecting to other people you love. And the reverse is also true, he said. If someone you care about is struggling, don't give up on them. You hold the power to comfort loved ones that are in deep physical or emotional distress. I'm Dr. Sanjay Gupta, helping you live a better life.
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7: Wow, did you hear that last song? 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